confidence. 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You may be sick and tired, but you'll be a man, my son. 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

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You may be

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High tone places as loud as you can get it. 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
1: 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It could happen to you. 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